0: from everywhere USA. It's Fox Across America with Jimmy Failla.
1: Paul Morrow here, closing out the show with our last hour. We got

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1: 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We've got all your favorite slots and table games here at the best casino resort in the Central Valley. A perfect summer day deserves a perfect summer night. As the sun sets, head to Blue Oak Grill to kick up your boots line dancing. Thursday, 7 to 10 p.m.
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7: Some of you are asking about, you know, is it one of the pets that's causing one of these interruptions that we're experiencing this afternoon? And it's not. It's not even mine. But it's something within the system that's causing this particular problem. We're not sure what it is. I still swear it's the climate, right? Yeah, no. It just is. It's there. And it's very, very crazy. And I guess the whole station is down. At least the third floor where KMJ is. 90, 95 degrees. And it's causing a problem on my end and causing a problem for everybody. So I apologize. So off we go. Javier Becerra, governor of California. You better hope not. You better hope not. Not only is he bad with numbers, he's bad with kids. We've talked about that. We've talked about that. Problems that he has with individuals. When he was working with numbers, he had great, great problems in keeping them in a particular situation where he wasn't transposing files. For example, you've got the missing kid file over here, correct? There's the missing kid file. And let's have the women's abusive file. You get the two of them mixed up, get them swapped with each other, and you know you've got a giant mess. You've got a big problem in trying to diagnose problems. And yeah, that's it, right there. Oh, I can't use that kind of language. No, no, no, no, no, no. He's been to Fresno a lot. He's got relatives here. And that's why he comes to town a lot. Yeah. Mm-hmm. So, do I think he can win? Oh, hell yes. Do I think he will win? I think he's got a chance, a very good chance of winning. And I think Steve has got a very good chance of winning. Yeah. And, yeah, we could have two extremely different governors. And it could go either way. And that's the problem. And that would be... No, not that kind of a problem. I wish you could hear the other end here. Anyway, we will continue. Why does it sound familiar? That's the other big question. Pardon me, folks, because I'm trying to answer some of your on-air questions that I've been thrown at me. Ray, can you answer this one on-air for everybody? Why is his name so familiar? It's because he's held a million different offices in the state of California duties, and also in the nation as well, too. So that's where you're getting the familiarity on the name. And again, there's not a job out there that he doesn't like. He'll take them because he doesn't have a job, big time. And, you know, he needs a job. And that's what happens with politics and a lot of individuals who are in politics. Uh-huh. I don't know how many. I know that he's been a congressman. He's been the HSI guy. Anyway, in Berlin, boy, there's a lot of this going on. In Berlin, there was a Pride Festival, it was an individual was attacked. You know, there's not a lot of violence in Europe. And for the reasons that there aren't is because people know that they can just either get away with it or they don't want to get away with it. And they know that their individuals, the police over there, are going to be attacked by they're going to be identified by the police and grabbed by the police. And, for example, over the weekend, there was an example of, you know, an attacker at the LS. You know what that means. I got kids here today, too. Yeah, that could be from next door, where they fix air a lot. All right, enough of this off-air stuff. In Berlin, I'll get back on track here, I promise. A suspect was alleged to be, you know, Germany's ongoing Islamist scene. This is a new thing that's going on over there. It's just beginning to bust loose. And that's exactly what they call it, the Islamist scene. This individual is on the run after allegedly driving a van through a crowd near Berlin's Pride Festival in the palace and attacking others with a machete in what officials are saying is an Islamist terror attack. Yeah. And that one person is dead, and another individual is severely injured. 29 others have been, you know, brought down by this idiot. So, German authorities said yesterday they launched into an all-out intensive run to try and find this guy. And they know who he is. They got his name. His name is Abdul. You ready? Bailout, I swear. Abdul Bailout. Now, when we come back on the next hour, we're going to be talking about Abdul Bailout and why this individual is out there doing what he's doing, disguising his glasses. All right? LGBTQ glasses. Yeah, special they are.

something is also gay. Yeah, absolutely gay. And, you know, it has something. This person is either out celebrating lifestyle on a bicycle because they're gay, or they're doing the bicycle culture thing. And because of them not being gay. Oh, dear. This has been a wild story today. I mean, this guy would have been put away for a long, long time had he not been gay. But he, you know, turned out to be gay. And this is going to be a kind of a different sentence, probably because of something I said, if indeed they were listening. Oh, there. And oh, yeah. And you're so vain on a bicycle built for gay people. Stop that. 490-5858-800-776-5858. If indeed you have any comments or questions, that's got to be the weird story of the year. I'm Ray Appleton, and we've got more. Maybe not necessarily on this, but, you know, stay with us.

I'm right here. Oh, I'm sorry. Once again, okay. I thought we went into a break. Darn it. I mean, this noise is driving me crazy. Okay, 3 minutes, of course. All right. I thought this was all on your end. My apologies. If this happens tomorrow, I'm going to resign in front of the world. And no, I'm not going to do that. Gabe, thank you. I'm sorry. And yeah, really. So the company never really indicated another search was on the way for a new CEO that would take it back to its roots. Very surprising, you know, given the position where the Cracker Barrel was in and how people really loved it the way it was. We'll be watching to see what new management is communicating about this strategy. We're using part of the old and still part of the new. Cracker Barrel, though, will not be this woke rebrand of what do you call it?